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1: Ed Miliband is set to announce sanctions on Israeli settlements in the West Bank as part of a toughened stance under Andy Burnham's government. The Foreign Secretary is expected to set out a reset of the UK's relations with Israel in a common statement later. Hampshire police say officers were pushed off motorcycles during anti-migrant protests in Portsmouth. The force say it's investigating potential assaults and criminal damage after vehicles were smashed when demonstrators tried to stop migrants being driven away to Kent. The policing minister Sarah Jones said there's no excuse for threatening behaviour.
2: Disorder of any kind will never be tolerated. And those who cross the line from peaceful protest into illegality will face the full force of the law.
1: Retailers suffered a disappointing August as looming household bill increases saw consumers rein in their spending. That's continued data from the British Retail Consortium and KPMG. And a drag king and a paediatric doctor are among the cast joining the tent for the new season of The Great British Bake Off. That's the latest from Radio News Hub. I'm Jules Eastbridge.
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1: Cloudy across the UK this morning with plenty of showers that could be heavy at times. Temperatures ranging from 11 degrees Celsius in the north to 16 degrees Celsius in the south.

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0: your street. 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
1: As part of a toughened stance under Andy Burnham's government, the Foreign Secretary is set to announce sanctions on Israeli settlements in the West Bank. Ed Miliband's expected to set out a reset of the UK's relations with Israel in a statement in the Commons later. Hampshire police say officers were pushed off motorcycles during anti-migrant protests in Portsmouth. The force says investigating potential assaults and criminal damage after vehicles were smashed when demonstrators tried to stop migrants from being driven away to Kent. Sarah Jones, the policing minister, said there's no excuse for threatening behaviour.
2: The impact was felt by local residents and workers for whom the scenes will have been unnerving, as well as ferry passengers and motorists who face delays as a result.
1: New figures show retailers suffered a disappointing August as looming household bill increases saw consumers rein in their spending. And the contestants have been announced for this year's Great British Bake Off. The bakers will be judged this year by TV cook Nigella Lawson, who is replacing Dame Prue Leith. That's the latest from Radio News Hub. I'm Jules Eastbridge.
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1: Cloudy across the UK this morning with plenty of showers that could be heavy at times. Temperatures ranging from 11 degrees Celsius in the north to 16 degrees Celsius in the south.

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0: Quarter mil for the Maybach truck.
1: Double R with the factory rims. I got the 90 to US, the version of the bribe isn't really a threat.
0: It's got to the point that I don't even care. I got jewels in a safe that I don't even wear.
1: Bro, I'll do it for some shoes and some clothes. You'll see what it'll do for a necklace. Right, sure, look like a spider. It's crawling a dollar on just her accessories. She made me want to go harder. I like her whole aura. I think I'm obsessed with her. They hit him up on his birthday. Did him the worst way. He had a death wish.

0: guys. We've got to pay the rent. Put some ads on, quick.
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1: Ed Miliband is set to announce sanctions on Israeli settlements in the West Bank as part of a toughened stance under Andy Burnham's government. The Foreign Secretary is expected to set out a reset of the UK's relations with Israel in a comment statement. Officers became the target for anti-migrant protesters in Portsmouth. That's according to the head of Hampshire Police. It says after activists attempted to block the road leading away from the RNLI lifeboat station after migrants are brought ashore. Policing Minister Sarah Jones says disorder won't be tolerated.
2: Peaceful protest is a fundamental part of our democracy, but so too is the right of other citizens to go about their lives without undue interference. And there can be no excuse for threatening behaviour or serious disruption.
1: No arrests have been made, but an investigation to identify offenders has been launched. A retailer suffered a disappointing August as looming household bill increases saw consumers rein in their spending. That's according to new data. That's the latest from Radio News Hub. I'm Jules Eastbridge.
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1: Variable amounts of cloud throughout Tuesday. There could be some showers, which could be heavy at times. Temperatures ranging from 15 degrees Celsius in Scotland to 20 degrees Celsius in the south of England.

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1: As parts of a toughened stance under Andy Burnham's government, the Foreign Secretary Ed Miliband is set to announce sanctions on Israeli settlements in the West Bank. Hampshire police say officers were pushed off motorbikes during anti-migrant protests in Portsmouth. The force say it's investigating potential assaults and criminal damage after vehicles were smashed when demonstrators tried to stop migrants being driven away to Kent. The policing minister, Sarah Jones, says there's no excuse for threatening behaviour.
2: Disorder of any kind will never be tolerated. And those who cross the line from peaceful protest into illegality will face the full force of the law.
1: The second phase of the Southport inquiry gets underway later, with the families of children injured in the attack hoping the findings will bring meaningful change. Later, this stage of the inquiry starts with 2 weeks of seminar-style hearings exploring topics related to violence fixated individuals. And two trailers have been found by police investigating the theft of more than 70,000 pints worth of Guinness earlier this week. That's the latest from Radio News Hub. I'm Jules Eatbridge.
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1: Variable amounts of cloud throughout Tuesday. There come some showers, which could be heavy at times. Temperatures ranging from 15 degrees Celsius in Scotland to 20 degrees Celsius in the south of England.

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1: Foreign Secretary Ed Miliband is set to announce sanctions on Israeli settlements in the West Bank, all part of a toughened stance under Andy Burnham's government. Hampshire police say officers were pushed off motorbikes during anti-migrant protests in Portsmouth. The force says it's investigating criminal damage and potential assaults after vehicles were smashed when demonstrators tried to stop migrants being driven away to Kent. The policing minister, Sarah Jones, says there's no excuse for threatening behaviour.
2: The impact was felt by local residents and workers for whom the scenes will have been unnerving, as well as ferry passengers and motorists who face delays as a result.
1: The families of children injured in the Southport attack hope the second phase of an inquiry into what happened will bring meaningful change. Later today, phase two of the inquiry will begin 2 weeks of seminar-style hearings. And retailers suffered a disappointing August as looming household bill increases saw consumers rein in their spending. That's according to new data. That's the latest from Radio News Hub. I'm Jules Eastbridge.
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1: Variable amounts of cloud throughout Tuesday. There could be some showers, which could be heavy at times. Temperatures ranging from 15 degrees Celsius in Scotland to 20 degrees Celsius in the south of England.

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1: Nigel Farage has called for full face coverings to be banned in public once and for all after masked protesters gathered for anti-migrant demonstrations over the weekend. The Reform UK leader labelled face coverings a menace and made clear he would ban religious ones as well. It comes after crowds of masked black-clad men blocked road access to the port of Dover on Saturday. Gavin Stevens is chairman of the National Police Chiefs Council.
2: We try our very best to anticipate what's happening, but if those that want to organise protests don't tell us about it, don't give us advance notice, clearly then we've got to respond as quickly as we can.
1: The families of children injured in the Southport attack hope the second phase of an inquiry into what happened will bring meaningful change. 2 weeks of seminar-style hearings begin today. And Prince George is expected to begin his first day at Eton College. 13-year-old George is following in the footsteps of his father, the Prince of Wales, and uncle, the Duke of Sussex, who both attended the public school. That's the latest from Radio News Hub. I'm Holly Hughes.
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1: Heavy rain slowly clearing, but still showers in some parts. A brighter day for many, though, and feeling fresh with winds gradually easing and highs of 19 degrees Celsius.

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thought she read it. They slid in the DM with something generic. She don't even like going out. Got a new outfit, but nowhere to wear it. She think that I'm being disloyal when I'm in the street with couple of. You ain't gotta worry about none of these. I'm grown. I'm done with these. Done with these. Done with these.

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1: Ed Miliband is set to announce sanctions on Israeli settlements in the West Bank as part of a toughened stance under Andy Burnham's government. The Foreign Secretary is expected to set out a reset of the UK's relations with Israel in a common statement later today. Ministers have suggested goods coming out of the illegal settlements in the West Bank, a Palestinian territory, could be subject to trade restrictions as part of the changes. The inquiry into disgraced brain surgeon Sam Elgemal will reach a watershed moment as public hearings begin today. Mr. Elgemal was a consultant neurosurgeon at Nine Wells Hospital in Dundee, and patients had raised concerns he'd harmed as many as 200 people. And a housebound and partially blind 83-year-old pensioner has been convicted in a fast-track court of not taxing her late husband's car while mourning his death. The elderly woman, who's never driven, was prosecuted by the DVLA over an unpaid bill on the car after it had been transferred into her name in April last year. That's the latest from Radio News Hub. I'm Holly Hughes.
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1: Heavy rain slowly clearing, but still showers in some parts. A brighter day for many, though, and feeling fresh with winds gradually easing and highs of 19 degrees Celsius.
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Oh, still sounds so fresh. Fast Love from George Michael kicking off today's Happy Hits Radio Breakfast Show. A very good morning to you. It's 7:07 on Tuesday, the 8th of September. And this is Vincent Lacey spinning the tunes until about 9 o'clock. And hope you can stick with me through the morning as we get you through your morning commute. With Fergie and Ludacris, Olly Murs and Demi Lovato and Nico B coming up in the next 15 minutes. But first, here's Katy Perry

Coming up on 7:15 on Tuesday morning, this is Happy Hits Radio and Vincent Lacey with you on The Breakfast Show, and hope you're having a good morning so far. If you'd like to leave us a message, we'd love to read it. 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There's no network access charge, although your provider may charge you one SMS message unless you have unlimited UK SMS. That number again, 07507 211 766. Alternatively, you can email us studio@happyhits.co.uk. Oh, and you can find us on Facebook or Instagram at Happy Hits UK is the handle that you need.

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Got a Grey Goose for a good price, and I mix that with coconut ice. 2 a.m. and I'm in town, dancing in the street like I'm Chris Brown. 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
1: 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Vincent Lacey here with the Happy Hits Radio Breakfast Show. 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Coming up, we've got M People, Empire Cast and Friends, and Crisscross after the ELO next.
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6: There are two types of drive you can have on the motorway. One that feels like this.
7: Or one that feels...
6: like this. The difference is just a few little changes, like giving more space to the car in front or not hogging the middle lane. 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So we all feel a little less and a lot more National Highways.
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0: Tuesday, the 8th of September, on this day in music history, in 1997, 29 years after the band formed, Led Zeppelin released Whole Lotta Love, their first ever single in the UK. In 2003, David Bowie performed the first interactive concert when his gig was broadcast live into 21 cinemas from Edinburgh to Warsaw. Members of the audience talked to Bowie via microphones linked to ISDN lines and took requests for songs from fans. And in 2005, Rod Stewart was ordered to pay a Las Vegas casino $2 million for missing a New Year's concert in 2000. Stewart had said he was unable to play at the Rio Hotel and Casino because his voice disappeared after an operation to remove a cancerous thyroid tumour.
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2: We now know the 12 people entering the Great British Bake Off tent. It includes artist and drag king Gabe from Grimsby, who, alongside producing theatre shows, performs as their drag persona, Blue Romantic. They're joined by paediatric doctor Yanis, who says stepping into the tent felt like walking into the TV screen. The bakers will be judged by TV cook Nigella Lawson and returning judge Paul Hollywood. I'm a Celebrity has a new spin-off, and this time contestants will work in pairs. The Wild Frontier will be filmed in Canada and launch in 2027. Hosts Anton Deck say the series will feature fun twists and new surprises. And Sir Cliff Richard is releasing his 48th studio album. The singer will cover number one tracks by artists such as The Beatles, Elvis Presley and Harry Styles. The album, called Number Ones, will be released at the end of November this year.

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1: Some of them try to rhyme, but they can't rhyme like this. Some of them try to rhyme, but they can't rhyme like this. Some of them try to rhyme, but they can't rhyme like this. Some of them try to rhyme, but they can't.

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You're with Vincent Lacey on the Happy Hits Radio Breakfast Show. Hope you can stick around after the news. We have Tiny Tempa and Ellie Goulding, Kelly Clarkson and Rizzle Kicks.

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1: The Foreign Secretary will announce sanctions on Israeli settlements in a Palestinian territory later today. Ed Miliband set for a common statement as part of a toughened stance under Andy Burnham's government. Ministers have suggested goods coming out of the illegal settlements in the West Bank could be subject to trade restrictions. The UK has committed £100 million to boost Ukraine's air defences over winter with a package of military equipment, Patriot missiles. It comes as Defence Secretary Wes Streeting is due to co-chair his first meeting of the Ukraine Defence Contact Group. And Nigel Farage has called for full face coverings to be banned in public once and for all, including for religion. It's after crowds of masked black-clad men blocked road access to the port of Dover on Saturday. Gavin Stevens is chairman of the National Police Chiefs Council.
2: We try our very best to anticipate what's happening, but if those that want to organise protests don't tell us about it, don't give us advance notice, clearly then we've got to respond as quickly as we can.
1: That's the latest from Radio News Hub. I'm Holly Hughes.
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1: Heavy rain slowly clearing, but still showers in some parts. A brighter day for many, though, and feeling fresh with winds gradually easing and highs of 19 degrees Celsius.
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4: The strong, the mighty. The forces of evil can never destroy the powers of the Wonder Man. And though the most formidable journey lies ahead, only one will prevail. Wonder. Wonder. Wonder Man.
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1: To right, Tiny Tempa and Ellie Goulding with Wonder Man, kicking off hour two of today's Happy Hits Radio Breakfast Show. Welcome back. 8:06 on Tuesday, the 8th of September. Vincent Lacey with you. Hope you're keeping well. And if you've just joined us, you're very welcome too. Hope you're having a good one. Stand by for Spice Girls, Rizzle Kicks, and Fiction Factory in the next 15 minutes. But first, here's Kelly Clarkson.

0: 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If you'd like to get in touch with the station, we'd love to hear from you. 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

0: 8:26 on Tuesday morning. Vincent Lacey here with the Happy Hits Radio Breakfast Show. And coming up after the break, Scatman John, Wiley Angel and Tingy Strider, and Teddy Swims. He's next.
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0: Tuesday, the 8th of September, on this day in 1981, legendary comedy Only Fools and Horses, created by John Sullivan and starring David Jason, Nicholas Lyndhurst and Leonard Pierce, premieres on BBC One. In 1994, the final American, British and French troops leave West Berlin. And in 2021, the Biden administration releases plans to generate 44% of American electricity from the sun by 2050.
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2: We now know the 12 people entering the Great British Bake Off tent. It includes artist and drag king Gabe from Grimsby, who, alongside producing theatre shows, performs as their drag persona Blue Romantic. They're joined by paediatric doctor Yanis, who says stepping into the tent felt like walking into the TV screen. The bakers will be judged by TV cook Nigella Lawson and returning judge Paul Hollywood. I'm a Celebrity has a new spin-off, and this time contestants will work in pairs. The Wild Frontier will be filmed in Canada and launch in 2027. Hosts Anton Deck say the series will feature fun twists and new surprises. And Sir Cliff Richard is releasing his 48th studio album. The singer will cover number one tracks by artists such as The Beatles, Elvis Presley and Harry Styles. The album, called Number Ones, will be released at the end of November this year.

Happy Hits Radio, the station that brings you hits that make you happy. It's sort of what's in the name. Anyway, we are launching our new autumn schedule, and it's a mix of some of your old familiar faces and some new friends, bringing you some great music all day long. And coming up after 9 o'clock, we've got Mark Ely. He's followed at 11 by Emily Southgate, and after her, Carl Ford brings you into the afternoon. He's here from 1. The Professor is still with us. He's bringing you the Dive Time show every weekday from 3, and then from 7, Courtney is here with her pick and mix, bringing you delights from every kind of genre right through from 7 p.m.

0: 8:56, and just like that, we've reached the end of another Happy Hits Radio Breakfast Show. Vincent Lacey signing off. Thanks for letting me keep you company. I'm back again tomorrow, just after 7 a.m. Hope you can join me then too. Stand by for Mark Ely. He's up after the news, and I'll see you tomorrow. Enjoy the rest of your Tuesday.
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1: £100 million from the UK is going towards boosting Ukraine's air defences over winter. It comes as Defence Secretary Wes Streeting is due to co-chair his first meeting of the Ukraine Defence Contact Group. A minister says the responsibility for police being unprepared for anti-migrant demonstrations lies fairly and squarely with protest organisers. The comments from Work and Pensions Secretary Pat McFadden come after masked protesters blocked the port of Dover over the weekend. Gavin Stevens is chairman of the National Police Chiefs Council.
2: Those that want to disrupt the life of the community and do so on a sort of flash basis, an urgent basis, then clearly where sometimes we might be reacting, and I think communities need to understand that.
1: The families of children injured in the Southport attack hope the second phase of an inquiry will bring meaningful change. It comes as today the inquiry is beginning 2 weeks of seminar-style hearings. And Prince George is expected to begin his first day at Eton College today. That's the latest from Radio News Hub. I'm Holly Hughes.
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1: Heavy rain slowly clearing, but still showers in some parts. A brighter day for many, though, and feeling fresh with winds gradually easing and highs of 19 degrees Celsius.
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4: 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Tuesday has arrived, 8th of September. Are you ready? 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

0: This could quite possibly be one of the greatest songs of our chosen year. Definitely one of my favourite songs of the 90s. There you go, massive clue. From a year in which the World Wide Web was born. Yep, the World Wide Web became publicly available on August 23rd of this year, thanks to the British scientist Tim Berners-Lee at CERN. That's an absolute thing, which meant that the first web page was available in this year too. The very first web server went live earlier in the year, laying the foundation for modern internet culture. In music, Nirvana released their iconic album Nevermind in September of our chosen year. This sparked global rising of grunge music. Has that helped you out on our mystery year? If you think you know what year we're talking about, reach out, let us know. Tag us, Happy Hits Radio, on Instagram and Facebook, or you can message the studio right now, 07 507 211 766. If not, let's do another.
1: I wanna give you devotion.

Some absolute anthems as we rock our way through the Hall of Fame this Tuesday morning. Track number two on the Hall of Fame then, Nomad, and I Want to Give You Devotion. More music variety guaranteed from the happiest radio station on the planet. Coming out to 10 past nine, then you're with Mark Ely across the UK as we try to connect four chosen songs with loads of clues in between. Now, in arts and culture, if you were heading to the cinema, Terminator 2 Judgment Day, that was one of the biggies and the film that literally is probably in my top five movies of all time. The original Silence of the Lambs, released in this year, obviously scooping loads of Academy Awards. And if you were looking at the TV, Nickelodeon launched in this particular year. Lots of animated shows, including The Rugrats. Yes, we all remember Chucky and the Rugrats. Has it helped you out, Tommy, Chucky and the amazing Rugrats, one of the first animated movies for one of the first animated TV shows, for Nickelodeon in this year, if you think you've worked it out. Studio at happyhits.co.uk. Track number three then comes from Metallica.

genuinely forgotten how good this record is. Metallica and Enter Sandman on the Happy Hits Radio Hall of Fame. Track number three then, Mark, sorting out your songs. We are trying to connect four songs from a chosen year. We know it's a year from the decade, the 1990s, but we haven't worked out which year it is yet. A pivotal year defined by the end of the Gulf War. Yeah, Operation Desert Storm came to an end in this year, the collapse of the Soviet Union and the birth of the World Wide Web. Plus, we were watching Rugrats on TV screens with the first animated TV shows from Nickelodeon and Terminator 2 and the excellent Anthony Hopkins starring in The Silence of the Lambs in cinemas across the UK. Have you worked out what our mystery year is then?

What a year for music. We know the Hall of Fame today is from the 90s, but did you get it correct then? Four great songs to help you out along the way. The KLF and Children of the Revolution, Nomad, and I Want to Give You Devotion. Metallica's Enter Sandman, what a song. And Rosala with Faith to round it all off. Four great songs, loads of clues in between. Did you get the year correct? Well done, Rosie in Stevenage. First through with the correct answer, you get the gold award today. And AJ in Cleethorpes in Humberside, you are through. Literally a minute and a half between you, but well done. Both through very quickly with your answers today. The year we were looking for then was 1991.

I've got so much love for Dua Lipa as an artist, and she was my go-to to get me through some very difficult times in the early days of COVID. I've got a lot to thank Dua Lipa for. Plus, she's got an incredible voice. Hello, it's Tuesday morning across the UK. Coming up to 9:30 then, Mark Ely with you on the radio until 11 o'clock on the new sound of Happy Hits Radio Mornings. 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

0: I think she's one of my favourite little mixers. And, yeah, very aesthetically pleasing on the eye too. It's Perry. And if he wanted to, he would. Well, if he was brave enough, of course. Coming up on the show then, I've got Kelis to play for you, Ed Sheeran on the show, and an all-time great, guaranteed to get your dancing feet on the move with Michael Jackson. All coming up in the next few minutes at Happy Hits Radio.
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2: 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National Highways. And what's that? 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

I'm going to confess something now. Hello, morning, by the way. It's Happy Hits Radio. Mark sorting you out on a Tuesday then with Khalees and Trick Me, although I was completely in my own little world and singing the lyrics to Milkshake. Same artist, definitely not the same song. Yeah, that's where we're at. Luckily, I'm playing the songs and not singing them today, otherwise we'd be in trouble. Don't forget, you are choosing your favourite songs. You can do that by getting in touch with us at Happy Hits Radio and letting us know your favourite tracks of all time. What are they? You never know, they might feature in the schedule. 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
1: 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Hello to Lucy and all in Class 9C who want to wish Miss Robinson a very happy 38th birthday. Hopefully, I mean, are you listening to the show right now or... is this classed as a an educational distraction? I'm just thinking, you know, morally. I don't know. I'm probably way overthinking this. And hello, Class 9C and Mrs. Robinson. Have a great birthday. Lucy, thanks for reaching out. Have a great day. And thanks for making Happy Hits Radio part of your educational journey. That's what we'll go with.

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1: The UK is facing a backlash from the US and Israel over plans for sanctions on Israeli settlements in the West Bank. Foreign Secretary Ed Miliband is expected to announce them when he sets out a reset of the UK's relations with Israel in a common statement later. Nigel Farage has called for full face coverings to be banned in public once and for all after masked protesters gathered for anti-migrant demonstrations in Portsmouth over the weekend. Meanwhile, a government minister says the responsibility for police being unprepared for the demonstrations lies with protest organisers. Gavin Stevens is chairman of the National Police Chiefs Council.
2: You know, often we have no insight into that unless somebody wants to tell us about it.
1: £100 million from the UK is going towards boosting Ukraine's air defences over winter. It comes as Defence Secretary Wes Streeting's due to co-chair his first meeting of the Ukraine Defence Contact Group. And Andy Burnham has clocked up 50 days as Prime Minister, meaning his premiership has outlasted that of Liz Truss. That's the latest from Radio News Hub. I'm Holly Hughes.
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1: A brighter day for many and feeling fresh as heavy rain clears. Winds gradually easing with showers still in some parts and highs of 19 degrees Celsius.
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Flo, Chai Cartier, and Get It Till I'm Gone on Happy Hits Radio. Welcome. 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We're right here sandwiched between the Vince and Lacey Breakfast Show and the lovely Emily in the mid-morning. Yep, new sound, new voice to the Happy Hits Radio family. And she's sounding so good, right? 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

Celine Dion and the iconic sound, Because You Loved Me. Great singer, probably wouldn't get on a boat with her, definitely not in the 1900s. Anyway, just saying. It is Mark with you on your Happy Hits Radio morning show. Thank you for being here. Lots of artists from the late 90s, early noughties are popping up again, aren't they? Ironically, going to play Mandy Moore in just a moment, Top of the World. But have you seen Hilary Duff is back? Yep, Hilary Duff is back and going on tour.

0: Neo and Sexy Love on the UK's happiest radio station. Come rain or shine, come work or play, we are here. 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And when we say we play more music variety, we absolutely mean it for your workday. Hello to Bex, who's sat in the car at the Trafford Centre in Manchester with boyfriend Luke. They're just about to hit the shops. And before that, they thought to catch a bit of the show this morning. Thank you for doing that. Stick around. You've got loads coming up. Technotronic to play for you, the Zootons, and a huge song from Darius before we say goodbye at 11. That's all coming up.
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Technotronic and Pump Up the Jam from Happy Hits Radio. And those of you who have been listening to the show for a while, you know that, yes, of course, I love music. I love photography. Another thing I love is to people watch. And maybe we'll extend that people watching to people listening, because I found myself out for dinner with friends at an Indian restaurant where I live last night. And I couldn't help but pick up a conversation in the back of my ears on the table behind me that were talking about 90s TV game shows and stuff like that. And they were talking about Rainbow, and they actually started singing the Rainbow theme tune with Jeffrey, Bungle, George and Zippy, and they were all getting confused about who was who. And I was thinking, no, Jeffrey's the actual human, George is the pink whatever it was. I don't even know what animal it was, but yeah, I remember, I can relate to it. And I remember being at high school, and I fancied so much. I fancied the girl in my year, Laura Paternoster, honestly beautiful. And she got nominated to go on Funhouse, and the whole of the year was super jealous that this person had got a chance to go on Funhouse, which is like the coolest show of the 90s, right? Everybody wanted to meet Melanie and Martina, Pat Sharp, have a go on the go-karts, do the Gungie games, go through the Funhouse. Everyone was super jealous. And I just remember so many great memories from the 90s. And it just made me laugh sitting there listening to this conversation on the table behind me, and completely lost track of what was going on with my actual conversation at the table, that I was actually with my actual friends. So, yeah, slight distraction there. Anyway, we digress.

the excellent Chaperone and Red Wine Supernova. Not to be confused with a Champagne Supernova. That was Oasis back in the 90s. However, cannot wait for new stuff from Chapel. She's doing it and it's going to be out by the end of the year. Cannot wait for that. Right, we are pretty much done for Tuesday's morning show. We are back just after Vincent Lacey at breakfast for, hey, get this, the halfway point of the week. We're back 9 o'clock tomorrow morning with another Happy Hits Radio Hall of Fame. Honeys to play for you as we bounce back to some late 90s, early noughties pop, and the lovely Emily standing by to take you through the rest of the morning. Have a great Tuesday. Wake up in the-

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1: The Foreign Secretary will announce sanctions on Israeli settlements in a Palestinian territory later today. Ministers have suggested goods coming out of the illegal settlements in the West Bank could be subject to trade restrictions as part of the changes. £100 million from the UK is going towards boosting Ukraine's air defences over winter. It comes as Defence Secretary Wes Streeting is due to co-chair his first meeting of the Ukraine Defence Contact Group later today. Have you ever felt too polite to put the phone down on what you think might be a scammer? Well, over half of us have stayed on a call for an unexpected ring longer than we wanted. Giles Mason is the spokesperson for Take 5 to Stop Fraud.
2: Criminals try and play on that instinct to be polite. They want to try and keep you on the phone, at the door, keep you engaged, because the longer they can do that, the more chance they've got to put pressure on you to keep that conversation going.
1: And Prince George is expected to begin his first day at Eton College. The 13-year-old's following in the footsteps of his father and his uncle. That's the latest from Radio News Hub. I'm Holly Hughes.
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1: A brighter day for many and feeling fresh as heavy rain clears. Winds gradually easing with showers still in some parts and highs of 19 degrees Celsius.

Thank you, Mark, and good morning and welcome back to the show. I'm Emily and you've got me till 1pm on Happy Hits Radio. That was Afraid to Feel by LF System, and the feel good tunes will keep on coming, as up next is Gabriella by Cat's Eye.

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And Sugar Babes are just coming up next with Push the Button.

to 11:30 this morning on Tuesday, 8th of September on Happy It's Radio is Lady Gaga with Applause. And you've got a bit of Robin S with Show Me Love and Adele with Hello and Piri and Tommy, Soft Spot. So let's go with Applause by Lady Gaga.

0: Soft Spot by Piri and Tommy. And if you want to know what the schedule is looking like today on Happy It's Radio, at 1 o'clock you've got Carl, at 3 o'clock you've got Dive Time with the Professor, and at 7 o'clock you've got Courtney's Pick a Mix, and then from 9 is Non-Stop Hits and 10 is the Chilled Hits. So if that sounds a bit of you, have a little tune in.
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1: Favour by Fisher and Tones and I on Happy It's a Radio. And the song up next is Candyman by Christina Aguilera. And it could also get you singing along to, or tapping your feet along to the beat.

How We Do by Katy Perry on Happy It's Radio. And the time is nearly here. It's 12 o'clock and we're going into the second hour. And lunchtime is fast approaching for some people as well who might be listening. So taking you there is Come Baby Come, Black Velvet, and because spooky season is soon upon us, is Love Song for a Vampire.

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1: The UK government is expected to announce sanctions over Israeli West Bank settlements. Holly Hughes has more.
2: Foreign Secretary Ed Miliband is expected to announce trade restrictions on illegal settlements in the West Bank when he sets out a reset of the UK's relations with Israel in a common statement later today. The move has triggered warnings from Israel and criticism from Washington, with Israel's foreign minister saying his country could act against Britain.
1: More than 200 patients have been harmed at a Cambridge hospital following treatment by a surgeon who is now suspended. An interim review into the work of suspended orthopaedic surgeon Cudleip Storr, which was accidentally published by Cambridge University Hospitals, found 209 cases of harm among 924 patients assessed so far. Four Renoir paintings worth millions of euros have been stolen from a small museum on the French Riviera, according to police. An investigation is now underway. And Andy Burnham has clocked up 50 days as Prime Minister, meaning his premiership has outlasted that of Liz Truss. That's the latest from Radio News Hub. I'm Ben Monson.
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1: A bright day for many, feeling fresh, drier later on with a few showers and plenty of clear spells. Lighter winds and feeling chilly, particularly in the countryside, highs of 19 degrees.

Summer of 69 by Bryan Adams. And welcome back to the second hour with me, Emily. You've got me on your radio till 1 p.m. And we've got a great show lined up still to happen. Next up is Don't Lie by Black Eyed Peas.

0: The Loving Kind by Girls Aloud. And the song I'm about to play up next, fun fact for you, is the singer's birthday was last Friday. It is Deja Vu by Beyoncé.
1: Bass.

on earth is the day going? Because for me, the time is absolutely flying by, as it's nearly coming up to 12:30. Going on next is Lil Nas X featuring Jack Harlow with Industry Baby.

0: Daniel Bedingfield with Gotta Get Through This on Happy Hits Radio, and it's just gone 12:30 for your Tuesday. Well, I've got to admit, when I was playing that song in the studio, I did have a little sing-song, because who wouldn't with a song like that? It's giving weekend energy, and it's nearly, just nearly a few more days to go, and it's nearly here.
1: The happy hits continue after this.
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Stargazing by Miles Smith on Happy It's Radio. And last year, I was very lucky enough to be able to go and see him perform. And oh my gosh, when he was performing that song, I had literal goosebumps on my arms. It was an amazing performance to see. Up next is Harry Hayes with We Go So Good Together.

Seven Things by Miley Cyrus on Happy It's Radio. And it's nearly that time where the show is over. But don't worry, it's not quite over. I am back on your radio tomorrow from 11 a.m. straight to 1 p.m. So if you'd like to tune in again, you can tune in at 11 a.m. on Happy It's Radio.

Love Stuff Band, I Believe in a Thing Called Love by The Darkness. And that is nearly it for me. But don't worry, your afternoon, it doesn't end here. You've got Carl up next from 1 p.m. And I hope you have a lovely rest of your day.

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I like a bet for Cabal. I don't tell him to listen to his letters. I plug him.

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1: Britain is preparing to toughen its stance towards Israel. Holly Hughes has more.
2: Foreign Secretary Ed Miliband is expected to announce sanctions on goods from illegal settlements in the West Bank in a common statement later today. It's being described as a reset of the UK's relations with Israel. Israel's foreign minister has warned that Britain could face retaliation, while ministers say the measures will be targeted.
1: An accidentally released review into the work of suspended orthopaedic surgeon Kudleep Storr has found more than 200 patients experienced harm. Cambridge University Hospital says 209 of 924 cases examined so far were affected, including one death and 47 cases classed as severe. Thieves have stolen four Renoir artworks worth millions from a small museum on the French Riviera, according to police. The overall worth of the stolen paintings is $10.5 million. And Monty Don will step down from Gardener's World at the end of the current series after more than 20 years. That's the latest from Radio News Hub. I'm Ben Monse.
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1: A bright day for many, feeling fresh, drier later on with a few showers and plenty of clear spells. Lighter winds and feeling chilly, particularly in the countryside, highs of 19 degrees.

Good afternoon, Carl Forward here, Happy Hits Radio. Welcome back to the show. Straightforward hits all the way until 3 p.m. today. Hope you're enjoying yourselves. Hope you're enjoying the rain, because I am. Here's Foo Fighters, Pretender.

Dennis Ferrer. Hey, hey, it's Carl Forward. Welcome back to the show. It's just coming up to 25 past one on Tuesday afternoon. And who is enjoying the rain then? It's been raining all day so far, and I love it. Yesterday was just too hot, too sweaty, too muggy. Oh, didn't like it. And plus, I've got a 18-month-old feral child to deal with whilst it's really hot and sweaty as well. Message me in studio at happyhits.co.uk. Let me know what's going on for you today. Here's Patti Smith Group.

0: That was Dead or Alive, You Spin Me Round. What a track. We're going to be back soon.
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2: 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Click your seatbelt, because you're twice as likely to be killed or seriously injured if you don't think.
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2: 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Oh my, my, oh my, my love, I take one look

Great track there, great track. Alex Warren, Ordinary. Carl Ford here, Happy Hits Radio, 22-2 today, Tuesday afternoon. We're all the way until 3 p.m. and then you've got the professor to take you home. Here is Pink Trouble.

Robbie Williams of Strong. That's another person that my nan absolutely loved when I was younger. I'm not sure she's still a massive fan of him now. I might be slandering her a bit, but I'm pretty certain she really liked Robbie Williams when I was a kid. You know, I talk a lot about my nan on this show, don't I? Nan, if you're listening, hello. Cardboard here, Heavy Hits Radio, Straightforward Hits. 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
1: Foreign Secretary Ed Miliband has been speaking in Parliament on the illegality of Israel's occupation of the West Bank. He's announced an import ban on goods from the settlements in the occupied territories.
2: Our argument is not with the people of Israel, with whom the UK has unshakable bonds. Our argument is with the conduct of its government. And I also want to say emphatically to people in Britain and indeed across the world, holding British Jews responsible for the actions of the Israeli government is anti-Semitism, plain and simple.
1: It's understood Harry and Meghan were a little surprised at the King repeating publicly that they will be treated as private citizens. The UK will expand sanctions on Iran in an effort to curb the country's nuclear ambitions and other hostile activity. And four Renoir paintings worth millions of euros have been stolen from a small museum on the French Riviera. The thieves reportedly dropped two of the artworks in the museum's gardens as they fled. That's the latest from Radio News Hub. I'm Ben Monte.
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1: A bright day for many, feeling fresh, drier later on with a few showers and plenty of clear spells. Lighter winds and feeling chilly, particularly in the countryside, highs of 19 degrees.

The vibes just keep on coming here at Happy Hits Radio. 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Next, we've got Kylie.

covered it. Happy Hits Radio. That was N-Dubs with Charmer. It's Tuesday afternoon. We're the second day of the working week, unless you work in retail or hospitality. So apologies to you guys, but we're on the call forward. Happy Hits Radio, straightforward hit show here, Monday to Friday, 1 till 3. So we do Monday to Friday. Here's Cigala, Easy Love.

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0: 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We'll be back on Happy Hits Radio after this.
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Now, I'm not the best dancer in the world, but when I was younger, I'm talking 2013, 2014 days, you know, that was 12 years ago now. Oh, quite a long time ago. I really, really, really thought that I could dance like Chris Brown. I imagine, just to picture it now, Carl Ford in a nightclub, Chris Brown pops up, boom, that's me. Here's example, won't go quietly.

Lemurs there, that's Carl Forward, Happy Hits Radio, Straightforward Hits. It's just coming up to 3 o'clock, and you know what that means. It is the end of us today, and we'll be back tomorrow at 1 o'clock. But not to worry, the Professor's on after this, and he will have a great show lined up for you, leading you to go home. Here's 5 seconds of Summer. Not okay, just like it's not okay that this is the end. See you tomorrow.

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1: Foreign Secretary Ed Miliband says the Israeli government has turned a blind eye to the ethnic cleansing of Palestinians in the West Bank by settler terrorists. In a comment statement, he announced the UK will introduce an import ban on goods from illegal settlements in the occupied territories and take action against firms providing services to them. Shadow Foreign Secretary Tom Tugendhat says the measures risk dividing the UK.
2: Turning Israel into a pariah will risk sectarian division in our own country and risk a further rise in anti-Semitic violence on our own streets.
1: It's believed Harry and Meghan only saw a letter from the King saying they'll continue to be treated as private citizens an hour before the media did. Thieves have stolen four Renoir artworks worth millions from a small museum on the French Riviera, according to police. And it's the end of an era for Gardener's World fans. Monty Don is leaving the show at the end of the current series. He says his time on the show has been a privilege. That's the latest from Radio News Hub. I'm Ben Monze.
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1: It'll be drier tonight with a few showers and plenty of clear spells. Lighter winds and feeling chilly, particularly in the countryside, with lows of 8 degrees Celsius.

Don't blame the funk, nor the boogie. Neither of them are at fault. Happy Hits Radio, it is the Professor. Welcome aboard. Thank you so much for being here. I hope everything is going smoothly for you today. Thank you, Carl. Yes, we wouldn't have gotten here without you. And, of course, thanks to A14 IT Services, we can finish the afternoon together.

Aw, yeah, Heavy Hits Radio, it is the Professor. Once again, welcome aboard. Thank you so much for being here. Well, yesterday was lovely. I did very, very little because it was Labor Day here in the U.S., which means we had a holiday. Yes. Oh, but back to normal today and for every day between now and Thanksgiving, which is almost to December. Anyway, let's not think about that part. Let's think about the fact that we get to finish this afternoon together.

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1: Oh, well, that's just what I needed. 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
6: Baby.

Happy It's Radio, it is the Professor. So yesterday, part of enjoying my day off, I watched a movie. I never do that because I'm just not a movie person, right? They're long and I don't know, it's just not my jam. But I watched it with my friend in Belgium. So, you know, you get on a Discord call and then, you know, you sync your TVs and then 3, 2, 1, here we go. And we watched Project Hail Mary. If you haven't seen that, you should go see that.

That's a good one. That's a really, really good one. I was not expecting to enjoy it as much as I did, right? Now, of course, then reading about it later, people are pretty well torn because, of course, it comes from a book, right? I think the book came out in 21 or 22. And evidently, you know, the book really gets into the nitty-gritty of how all of this happens. And I'm not going to give anything away. But the movie, of course, is already nearly 3 hours long. And that is condensed down over an hour from the original version of it. So, of course, they have to compact things to make it fit into the space of a normal size movie. And that really annoys people. I get that. But at the same time, just enjoy it, right? Lighten up. And it is a banger, is what it is.

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1: Foreign Secretary Ed Miliband says the Israeli government's turned a blind eye to the ethnic cleansing of Palestinians in the West Bank by settler terrorists. He announced the UK will take action against firms providing services to them.
2: We act on the import of goods from illegal settlements. We ban advertising of illegal settlements. We act on services to prevent new settlement expansion. We act on settler violence.
1: The move has triggered warnings from Israel and criticism from Washington. It's understood Harry and Meghan were a little surprised at the King repeating publicly they'll be treated as private citizens. The couple, who've just moved back to the UK from California, say they only saw the letter less than an hour before it was revealed to the media. Four valuable paintings have been stolen from a museum on the French Riviera. Local police say they're searching for the offenders. And 13-year-old Prince George has started at Eton. His parents, William and Kate, dropped him off at the school where he'll live as a boarder. From Radio News Hub, I'm Lucy Gorman-Lee.
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1: A few showers, but plenty of clear spells. Lighter winds and feeling chilly, particularly in the countryside. A low of 8 degrees Celsius. 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

Happy Hits Radio, it is the Professor. Now, if you like you a good Hallmark Christmas movie, some of the statistics about these things are kind of crazy. I'll explain more in 7 minutes.

would go to Ecuador. Why not? Hubby Hits Radio, it is the Roofusser. All right, so I'm bringing this up for a very specific reason, and I'll explain that next hour. But for right now, it's a Hallmark movies, and I looked into this, and it is a thing that people there in the UK do get into. Not everybody, but that's true here, too, right? It's kind of a niche thing. So Hallmark Christmas movies have a... well, a reputation for being very, very, very, very quickly made and of, let's say, middling quality. Okay, these are not blockbuster studio-produced movies. Rather, instead, they are known for being overtly cheesy, and there's about three or four plot lines that they use in each and every one of them, and there's about 10 people that star in all of them, and there you go. Well, there's a good reason for that, because it is a cost-effective process for old Hallmark, right? So when they're not busy selling cards and other novelty gift items, they're cranking these movies out with extraordinary speed, right? So they get one done in just about 5 weeks, and in that time, they spend about $1 million, maybe a little more, depending. And, you know, they'll film anywhere willing to give them a tax break, usually in Canada. Good for them. But so here's the thing. If you're what they call Hallmark royalty, one of the familiar faces of these Christmas movies, you could make about $150,000 from one for about a month's worth of work, which is not too bad. Now, if you're fresh and new to the game, you're only going to make about $5,600. But still, they crank out 40 of these a year. 40 of them. Who's got time for this? I'm freezing.

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And I'll explain more coming up next.

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Happy It's Radio, it is the Professor. So again, yesterday was a holiday over here. I can't keep saying that enough because, well, I like to hold on to the fact that I did actually have a day off. It was nice. And I did very, very little until the evening, and I did find myself, I was bored, right? Like, because I am not used to sitting around doing little. I am used to maybe having an hour, maybe an hour and a half where I'm sitting not doing something. So, but yeah, I got kind of bored. A friend of mine gave me a part for one of my antique cars. And, you know, it's something that I've needed and wanted to work on for a while. I just haven't had really the nerve or the excuse to do it. Well, now I've got both, right? Because he's given me this part and we've talked about it. And it's like, you know, I don't think this is that big of a production. Why not? So I got out there and, you know, spent a couple of hours kind of hanging over the fender down inside the engine compartment, which, oh, I'm paying for that today, right? I'm sore from having done it. But, you know, it worked. And it was like, oh, yeah, that's right. When I've got energy, I enjoy doing those things. And I haven't worked on either of my cars in quite a while because I come home and I'm tired and the dogs are like, hey, we're here too, you know. So I think that was my favorite part of having a day off was I got to do the things that I actually wanted to do. Imagine that.

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1: Israel will close the British consulate in Jerusalem. It's in response to the UK announcing sanctions on illegal West Bank settlements. In a common statement, Ed Miliband announced the UK will take action against firms providing services to them.
2: Our argument is not with the people of Israel, with whom the UK has unshakable bonds. Our argument is with the conduct of its government, to people in Britain and indeed across the world. Holding British Jews responsible for the actions of the Israeli government is anti-Semitism, plain and simple.
1: 12 people have also been banned from entering Israel. Flights leaving the UK are facing disruption because of an air traffic control technical issue. Several airports, including Edinburgh, Manchester and Heathrow, say some of their flights have been affected. And Prince George has started his studies at Eton College. The future king arrived with his parents, the Prince and Princess of Wales. From Radio News Hub, I'm Lucy Gorman-Lee.
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1: A few showers, but plenty of clear spells. Lighter winds and feeling chilly, particularly in the countryside. A low of 8 degrees Celsius.

Yeah, there have been bangers today. Happy Hits Radio, it is the Professor. And just because you were governor doesn't mean you can't go to jail. I'll explain more, strange but true, in 7 minutes.

0: Happy It's Radio, it is the Professor, and it is time, of course, for Strange But True, and our Strange But True today coming from right here in Kentucky. That's where our former governor was arrested on child support charges. So the guy's name is Matt Bevin, and he is, he's a trash mutt, right? He was wildly unpopular towards the end of his governance here in Kentucky, and he lost, whenever it was, to the governor that we have now, whom people really do seem to like. He's a nice guy, and, well, he's not this guy. So Matt apparently was on the set of a Hallmark movie that they were filming in a town called Paris, Kentucky. And allegedly, the police came and said, "Hey, Matt, you're coming with us. We have a warrant for your arrest." And then, of course, mugshots are all over the internet because, well, the governor, former governor of Kentucky, was arrested. They took him, printed him, put him in jail because he owes, child support to his ex-wife. They're apparently having a very acrimonious divorce. And nobody knew any of this because no one cares, right? He's a jerk and it doesn't matter to anybody. But then you see his mugshot and he's like, "Oh, yeah, he was the governor. Now you're in jail. Congratulations."
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5: "You probably think you're pretty good at multitasking behind the wheel. 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If you use a mobile phone while driving, you're 4 times more likely to crash. 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
1: Yo! Big Shaq, the one and only, man's not hot. Never hot.

0: Oh, I've had a dollar for every time I heard that. Happy It's Radio, it is the Refuser, and I wish I was getting a dollar every time I announce showbiz news. I'd have $2 a day.
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2: Monty Don will step down from Gardener's World at the end of the current series after more than 20 years. The horticulturalist described his time on the programme as a privilege, which he believes to be at the heart of a life well lived. He says he's looking forward to continuing to work with and for the BBC on other projects, with more books to write and more programmes to make. A first look at the TV adaptation of the TikTok book sensation Boys of Tommen has been released by Prime Video. The teaser images feature actor Connor Sanchez as rugby player Johnny Kavanagh, and actress Nancy Sturridge as main character Shannon Lynch. The first season will be based on the first two books in the series, Binding 13 and Keeping 13. And Sir David Jason says he really enjoyed watching previously unseen footage from Only Fools and Horses. The archive material includes scenes which were cut from the BBC sitcom because of timing and structural constraints. The new footage will feature in a two-part documentary, marking the show's 45th anniversary. It's due to air in October.
1: 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Happy Hits Radio.

Happy Hits Radio. It is the Riff Fusser. So I realized, you know, it's been a while since I've told an origin story, right? So for folks that are new to the radio program, hi, I'm the Professor. I used to do this show with a very good friend of mine, and then we left the station we were on, mostly because they told us to go home, you don't work here anymore. And then we had to go our separate ways, not because we wanted to, but that's just the way it worked out. But so I was talking about Kentucky, the state, earlier in the hour. Not my favorite place to be, if I'm perfectly honest with you. I am not from Kentucky. All right. I came from a town called Bluefield, West Virginia. Find it on a map. It's way down at the very south part of the state. It's right before you get to the Virginia border. And, you know, I moved up here for work years and years ago. I've lived up here now 16 years, I guess. And it's been all right. Yeah, nothing to write home about. But here's something, and I doubt that this is a thing for you guys as much as it is here, but for whatever reason, people in this area especially have an extraordinary amount of pride in the high school they went to. So they want to know. That is almost always the first question I get when I meet somebody new from this particular area. They'll say, which high school did you go to? Well, I didn't go to any of them. I didn't grow up here. Oh. And that really changes the timbre of the conversation, right? Because for whatever reason, like, people take offense to that, that I didn't go to one of their many fine high schools. Okay, easy, lighten up.

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1: Around 200 UK flights have been cancelled because of an issue with air traffic control. National Air Traffic Services says recovering from the disruption will take some time. Several airports, including Edinburgh, Manchester and Heathrow, say they've been affected. Israel say they're closing the British consulate in Jerusalem. It's after Foreign Secretary Ed Miliband announced sanctions on illegal West Bank settlements.
2: We act on the import of goods from illegal settlements. We ban advertising of illegal settlements. We act on services to prevent new settlement expansion. We act on settler violence. We support accountability for what has happened in Gaza.
1: 13-year-old Prince George has started at Eton. His parents, William and Kate, dropped him off at the school where he'll live as a boarder. The yearly cost of sending a child there is more than £63,000. And Harry Kane, Jude Bellingham and Declan Rice have all been shortlisted for the Ballon d'Or. England captain Kane is the bookies' favourite to pick up the prestigious award. From Radio News Hub, I'm Lucy Gorman-Lee.
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1: A few showers, but plenty of clear spells. Lighter winds and feeling chilly, particularly in the countryside. A low of 8 degrees Celsius.

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0: Heavy Hits Radio, it is the Professor. That was all of us over here staring up at the sun, saying, mercy, please, Lord have mercy. And finally, over this past weekend, things did break a little bit, right? It's going to be hot here today, but in general, it's going to be much, much cooler than it has been by about 15 or 20 degrees, which is significant, right? It'll be enough to notice. The other night, let's see, Sunday night, I was able to open the windows because it was almost chilly outside. It was fantastic. It was just grand because all of last week we spent with the air temperature right at 100 degrees Fahrenheit, which is hot, really, really hot. And of course, that's not the whole story. Once you pile the humidity on it, and it's always humid here, temperatures felt closer to like 110 degrees. And it was just stifling. You couldn't go outside. There was, I mean, you were pretty much stuck wherever you happened to be. Getting into the car was a nightmare. Glasses fogged 90% of the time. But I think finally it has passed. Oh, I'm so relieved.
1: The happy hits continue after this.
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4: It was just another day, a familiar drive through familiar country. But then, just around the corner, came the unexpected. He'd let his speed creep a little too high as he approached a bend, and he was no longer driving at the right speed for the road. The scary thing is, he didn't even realize driving even a little too fast for the situation is a major cause of collisions, especially on country roads where you don't know what's around the corner. Think. Don't let your speed creep.
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That's the anthem of every dad who finds the lights on in the house. Turn them off! Happy It's Radio, it is the Professor, and one thing we've got to turn on here in a second is showbiz news. Sit tight, it's up next.

0: 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I have showbiz news all queued up and ready to go just about. Oh no, what did I? Oh no, here we go, now.
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2: Monty Don will step down from Gardener's World at the end of the current series after more than 20 years. The horticulturalist described his time on the programme as a privilege, which he believes to be at the heart of a life well lived. He says he's looking forward to continuing to work with and for the BBC on other projects, with more books to write and more programmes to make. A first look at the TV adaptation of the TikTok book sensation Boys of Tommen has been released by Prime Video. The teaser images feature actor Connor Sanchez as rugby player Johnny Kavanagh, and actress Nancy Sturridge as main character Shannon Lynch. The first season will be based on the first two books in the series, Binding 13 and Keeping 13. And Sir David Jason says he really enjoyed watching previously unseen footage from Only Fools and Horses. The archive material includes scenes which were cut from the BBC sitcom because of timing and structural constraints. The new footage will feature in a two-part documentary, marking the show's 45th anniversary. It's due to air in October.
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Okay. Happy Hits Radio. It is the Professor. And well, obviously, it's the wrap-up portion of the radio program. When you hear La Bamba, that's when you know the day has come to its natural conclusion. Oh, man. Well, let's see. What's on tap for today? I got to go back to work today. Not looking forward to that. It'll be okay. Boss is out of the office today. He's gone to his other market in Chillicothe, Ohio, which is far enough away that there's no surprise visits. Once he's gone, he's gone. The emails have already started, of course. But that's all right. Whatever. Listen, you do what you got to do to feel like you're doing your job. That's what we're all doing, right? Everything we do, we're doing for the sake of, well, let's get something done. Anyway, so I've got to go back and face that. Otherwise, I don't think I've got much on the agenda today, which is good. I'm going to ease back into the water. I've been out now for 3 straight days, which here in America land is like taking a 6-month vacation. I'm going to feel like it's my first day of work ever today. So listen, y'all have a fantastic evening. Thank you so much for being here. I appreciate it each and every day. And stick around. Courtney will be here at 7. And Lord willing, I will talk to you tomorrow.

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1: Around 200 UK flights have been cancelled because of an issue with air traffic control. Ben Monsey has more.
2: Several airports, including Edinburgh, Manchester and Heathrow, say they've been affected. National Air Traffic Services say recovering from the disruption will take some time, but their engineers are working on site to resume normal operations as quickly as possible. Transport Secretary Heidi Alexander has apologised for the frustrating delays.
1: Israel will close the British consulate in Jerusalem. That's in response to the UK announcing sanctions on illegal West Bank settlements. 12 people have been banned from entering Israel, including former Labour leader Jeremy Corbyn. Abusive RNLI volunteers during an anti-migrant protest is wholly unacceptable. That's a message from their chief exec after crowds of mass demonstrators blocked road access to the port of Dover on Saturday. And stars are hitting the red carpet at the National Television Awards. That's the latest from Radio News Hub. I'm Lucy Gorman-Lee.
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1: A few showers, but plenty of clear spells. Lighter winds and feeling chilly, particularly in the countryside. A low of 8 degrees Celsius.

Freaking out. Good evening and welcome back to Happy Hits Pick and Mix Show with me, Courtney, here on Happy Hits Radio. Some Demi Lovato there, kicking us off strong with her tune of Neon Lights. We've got lots to get through tonight, lots of brilliant music, a lot of pop tunes to get on for you as well. And I'm very excited to bring along some of my favourites for you, just like this one.

So I feel like that's a really underrated Avril Lavigne song, and I absolutely adore it. Avril Lavigne and Alice there for you here on Happy Hits Radio. How are we all doing? How is our week going so far? And happy Tuesday. It is the 8th of September, and it'd be great to know what you'd be getting up to. 07507211766 is the number to let us know on.

So I have seen the rumours that a Britney Spears biopic is coming to our screens. It's going to be happening. And there's been a few candidates of who could play Britney as well. But who do you think would be a good selection? Let us know over on Instagram at Happy Hits UK.

Rihanna there, and Tay Amo, a brilliant summer tune. I know we are holding on to summer with Bare Life right now, but it gives us a little bit of a fun feel, doesn't it? Right, lots still to come for you tonight. We're going to get some of the Pussycat Dolls and some Siva. That's a real mix, isn't it? All on before 8 o'clock. Before that, though, here's some Beyonce. Bass.

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Well, how has your day been going? And have you been listening to Happy Hits? A big shout out to those who have been on today. Of course, The Breakfast Show with Vincent, as well as Mark and Emily and Carl. And of course, The Dive Time Show with the professor that led us into tonight's Pick and Mix show. Lots still to come for you. A classic coming for you next.

It is so good, isn't it? The Veronicas and Untouched. What a brilliant tune. I don't think anyone dislikes that song. Right, a brilliant one by Vampire Weekend is coming for you next, and I will be back just after 8 o'clock.

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1: Flights leaving the UK are facing disruption because of an air traffic control technical issue. Ben Monse reports.
2: National Air Traffic Services say around 200 UK flights have been cancelled and that recovering from the disruption will take some time. Engineers are working on site to resume normal operations as quickly as possible. Passengers are being asked to check before they travel to any airports.
1: Israel saying they're closing the British consulate in Jerusalem. It's after Foreign Secretary Ed Miliband announced the UK will take action against firms providing services to them. 12 people have also been banned from entering Israel. Four valuable paintings have been stolen from a museum on the French Riviera. Local police say they're searching for the offenders after they were seen entering the Renoir Museum in Cagnes-sur-Mer. And Harry Kane, Jude Bellingham and Declan Rice have all been shortlisted for the Ballon d'Or. England captain Kane is the bookies' favourite to pick up the award. That's the latest from Radio News Hub. I'm Lucy Gorman-Lee.
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1: A few showers, but plenty of clear spells. Lighter winds and feeling chilly, particularly in the countryside. A low of 8 degrees Celsius.

Razorlight kicking off the second half of tonight's show. And we've got some brilliant tunes, a great hour of music coming your way, a real variety as well. The Rolling Stones and REM are expected, as well as some Janet Jackson and Fergie. Before all that though, here is some Girls Aloud.

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Now don't forget to be checking out our website happyhits.co.uk and our Instagram at Happy Hits UK. 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

some REM for you here on your Tuesday evening. Now, if you have missed any shows that you want to go back and listen to, you may have missed something over the weekend. 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

some Linkin Park for you here on Happy Hits Radio. It's coming up to 9 o'clock already here on your Tuesday evening, and we still got plenty to get through. I promised you some Janet Jackson and Fergie, which we're going to be getting on straight after this by Two Door Cinema Club.

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some of In Temptation there to start playing us out strong here on your Tuesday evening. I'm going to leave you with a brilliant tune now by the Red Hot Chili Peppers. Thank you so much for joining me once again. I'll be back tomorrow at 7 p.m.

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1: Around 200 UK flights have been cancelled because of an issue with air traffic control. Ben Monsey has more.
2: Several airports, including Edinburgh, Manchester and Heathrow, say they've been affected. National Air Traffic Services say recovering from the disruption will take some time, but their engineers are working on site to resume normal operations as quickly as possible. Transport Secretary Heidi Alexander has apologised for the frustrating delays.
1: Israel will close the British consulate in Jerusalem. It's in response to the UK announcing sanctions on illegal West Bank settlements. 12 people have been banned from entering Israel, including former Labour leader Jeremy Corbyn. The chief exec of the RNLI says abuse of their volunteers is wholly unacceptable. Peter Sparks says some of his staff have faced online abuse after crowds of mass demonstrators blocked road access to the port of Dover on Saturday. And the stars are out as the National Television Awards get underway in London. From Radio News Hub, I'm Lucy Gorman-Lee.
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1: A few showers, but plenty of clear spells. Lighter winds and feeling chilly, particularly in the countryside. A low of 8 degrees Celsius.
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3: 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It's the sound of saying, I got you, mate. It's the sound of mates enjoying even more of this. It's the sound of mates getting home instead of here. Click your seatbelt, because you're twice as likely to be killed or seriously injured if you don't think.
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1: Flights leaving the UK are facing disruption because of an air traffic control technical issue, Ben Monsey reports.
2: National Air Traffic Services say around 200 UK flights have been cancelled and that recovering from the disruption will take some time. Engineers are working on site to resume normal operations as quickly as possible. Passengers are being asked to check before they travel to any airports.
1: Abuse of RNLI volunteers during an anti-migrant protest is wholly unacceptable. That's the message from their chief exec after crowds of mass demonstrators blocked road access to the port of Dover on Saturday. Prince George began his first day at Eton College with his parents, the Prince and Princess of Wales, by his side. The future king will live at the school as a boarder. And Clarkson's Farm has won a national television award. Other shows like Michael McIntyre's Big Show have also picked up trophies at the ceremony at the O2 in London. That's the latest from Radio News Hub. I'm Lucy Gorman-Lee.
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1: A few showers, particularly on the coast. Otherwise, a fine and dry day with some sunny spells, a high of 19 degrees Celsius.

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4: 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And here's Nikki, driving off for a morning coffee. You know the drill, Nikki. Allow at least 1.5 metres when overtaking cyclists, or more if driving over 30 miles per hour. And for horse riders, like Joe and Daisy here, slow down to under 10 miles per hour and allow at least 2 metres. 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
1: Hundreds of UK flights have been cancelled because of an issue with air traffic control. Ben Monsey has more.
2: Several airports, including Edinburgh, Manchester and Heathrow, say they've been affected. National Air Traffic Services say recovering from the disruption will take some time, but their engineers are working on site to resume normal operations as quickly as possible. Transport Secretary Heidi Alexander has apologised for the frustrating delays.
1: Israel will close the British consulate in Jerusalem. That's in response to the UK announcing sanctions on illegal West Bank settlements. Prince George has started his studies at Eton College. The future king arrived with his parents, the Prince and Princess of Wales. The school costs over £60,000 to attend. And the stars are out at the National Television Awards in London. Michael McIntyre's Big Show won the first trophy of the night at the O2 Arena. That's the latest from Radio News Hub. I'm Lucy Gorman-Lee.
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0: 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Weather.
1: A few showers, particularly on the coast. Otherwise, a fine and dry day with some sunny spells, a high of 19 degrees Celsius.

0: When I was in the third grade, I thought that I was gay, cause I could draw, my uncle was, and I kept my room straight. I told my mom, tears rushing down my face, she's like, Ben, you've loved girls since before pre-K. Tripping. Yeah, I guess she had a point, didn't she? Bunch of stereotypes all in my head. I remember doing the math, like, yeah, I'm good at Little League. A preconceived idea of what it all meant. But those that like the same sex have the characteristics. The right-wing conservatives think it's a decision. And you can be cured with some treatment and religion. Man-made rewiring of a predisposition, playing God. Oh nah, here we go. America the brave still fears what we don't know. God loves all his children. It's somehow forgotten, but we paraphrase a book written 3,500 years ago.
1: Bye-bye.
0: I don't know.
1: Bye-bye.

If I was gay, I would think hip-hop hates me. Have you read the YouTube comments lately? Man, that's gay, gets dropped on the daily. We become so numb to what we're saying. A culture founded from oppression.

same hate that's caused wars from religion. Gender to skin color, the complexion of your pigment. The same fight that led people to walkouts and sit-ins. It's human rights for everybody, there is no difference. Live on and be yourself. When I was at church, they taught me something else. If you preach hate at the service, those words aren't anointed.

press play, don't press pause. Progress march on, with the veil over our eyes, we turn our back on the cause. Till the day that my uncles can be united by law. When kids aren't walking around the hallway, plagued by pain in their heart. A world so hateful, some would rather die than be who they are. And a certificate on paper isn't gonna solve it all, but it's a damn good place to start. No law is gonna change us, we have to change us. Whatever God you believe in, we come from the same one. Strip away the fear, underneath it's all the same.

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4: It was just another day, a familiar drive through familiar country. But then, just around the corner, came the unexpected. He'd let his speed creep a little too high as he approached a bend, and he was no longer driving at the right speed for the road. The scary thing is, he didn't even realize driving even a little too fast for the situation is a major cause of collisions, especially on country roads where you don't know what's around the corner. Think. 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
1: Flights leaving the UK are facing disruption because of an air traffic control technical issue. Ben Monsey reports.
2: National Air Traffic Services say around 200 UK flights have been cancelled and that recovering from the disruption will take some time. Engineers are working on site to resume normal operations as quickly as possible. Passengers are being asked to check before they travel.
1: Israel says they're closing the British consulate in Jerusalem. It's after Foreign Secretary Ed Miliband announced the UK will take action against firms providing services to them. 12 people have also been banned from entering Israel. The chief exec of the RNLI says abuse of their volunteers is wholly unacceptable. Peter Sparks says some of his staff have faced online abuse after crowds of mass demonstrators blocked road access to the port of Dover on Saturday. And Clarkson's Farm has won a national television award. Other shows like Michael McIntyre's Big Show picked up trophies at the ceremony in London. From Radio News Hub, I'm Lucy Gorman-Lee.
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1: A few showers, particularly on the coast. Otherwise, a fine and dry day with some sunny spells, a high of 19 degrees Celsius.

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